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Today, almost as legendary is Florida's Xanadu, world's largest private pleasure ground. Here on the deserts of the Gulf Coast, a private mountain was commissioned and successfully built. 100,000 trees, 20,000 tons of marble are the ingredients of Xanadu's mountain. Contents of Xanadu's palace. Paintings, pictures, statues, the very stones of many another palace. A collection of everything. So big it can never be catalogued or appraised. Enough for 10 museums. The loot of the world. Xanadu's livestock. The fowl of the air. The fish of the sea. The beast of the field and jungle. Two of each. The biggest private zoo since Noah. Like the pharaohs, Xanadu's landlord leaves many stones to mark his grave. Since the pyramids, Xanadu is the costliest monument a man has built to himself.

Xanadu last week, Xanadu's landlord was laid to rest. A potent figure of our century, America's Kublai Khan, Charles Foster Kane.

scrapped in leaves, rain, leaves, rain. Salt coast, foul wind, old ghosts, scrapped in leaves.

It wasn't easy getting used to this. I used to scream, but it's not true. And it's only when the door is locked and nobody enters